0: største country-favoritter.
1: 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This kiss, this kiss.
0: Dette er P10 Country. I don't want another heart.

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1: 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Whiskey,
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I wish you love, I wish you happiness.

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2: Prettiest girl I've ever seen. 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

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Try their brand of barbecues, I'd sit finger licking. I paid the tab and the lady asked me how'd I like my biscuit. 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

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Play a sad song on a tiny violin for the man at the bar confessing his sins.

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I wish you love, I wish you happiness. 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

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Another young man takes his place. Average Joe, average

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2: Dette er P10 Country.